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0: 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It's the way we do Proud Mary.
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0: Listen to the story now. Left a good job in the city, working for the man every night and day.

Daylight come and me want go home. Work all night and I drink a rum.

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Then it lightly touched down. Told me of a time you worked with minstrel shows.

every chance in honky-tonks for my drinks and tips. But most of the time I spend behind

It was a moonlit night in old Mexico. 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Suddenly, I heard the plaintive cry of a young Mexican girl.

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And those who love me, the more you love me, the more you hurt me.

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I want your family, want your Christmas, want your nicotine and glitter. 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

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Somewhere out there, we might meet again if we end up getting lost. Let's not play the blaming game. Both of us killed our flame, but both of us tried.